0: your home for music variety.
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1: Now this update from the Canadian Press. Prime Minister Mark Carney is set to leave this afternoon for Halifax, Nova Scotia. His itinerary says he will tour a military base and announce new measures to make Canada more secure, resilient, and prosperous. His announcement will come ahead of the two-day NATO summit in Turkey, where he will fly to tonight. Many federal public servants are starting a new work schedule today, now 4 days a week in office. But a lack of office space is delaying that plan for some departments, including Immigration, Refugees, and Citizenship Canada, in some regional Health Canada and Public Health Agency of Canada offices. Alberta Premier Danielle Smith has an early start today, flipping pancakes in Calgary for the annual Premier Stampede Breakfast. And Canadian swimmer Summer McIntosh is the new record holder in the women's 200-meter butterfly. The 19-year-old is a triple Olympic gold medalist at the Paris 2024 Games and now holds 4 long course world records. From the Canadian Press, I'm Naira Ahmed.
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2: A better than average Monday morning to you. Summer seems to officially be here as of today and for the rest of the week. Nothing but sunshine today and the rest of the week. High today 24, clear tonight low of 14. And as I mentioned, sunny skies all week with highs ranging from 22 to 28 degrees with very little humidity. Normals for this time of year, highs are 22 and lows are 12. So we're right about on track right now.

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1: Now this update from the Canadian Press. Rogers Communications says it signed a deal to buy the remaining 25% stake in Maple Leaf Sports and Entertainment for $4.35 billion. MLSE owns the Toronto Maple Leafs hockey team, the Toronto Raptors basketball team, the Toronto FC soccer team, and the Toronto Argonauts football team. Prime Minister Mark Carney is heading to Turkey today for the two-day NATO summit, where world leaders are looking to avoid diplomatic tension with U.S. President Donald Trump. The summit has been slimmed down to reduce the chances of friction over U.S. foreign and defense policy breaking out into the open. Professional network platform LinkedIn reeks of AI-generated content, but career coaches say it is still helpful for job hunting. Russia launched waves of missiles and drones at Ukraine earlier this morning, killing at least 18 people. And Ernest Hemingway's masterpiece on Spain's bull runs turns 100 years old. From the Canadian Press, I'm Hannah Stolz.
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2: Good one to you. I'm Neil Morrison. Here's your Mix 107.9 weather. Summer seems to officially be here today and for the rest of the week as well. No risks of thunderstorms at all in the foreseeable future. Nothing but sunshine today and a high of 24 degrees. Sunrise this morning was at 5:12 a.m., sunset at 10:04 p.m. That gives us 16 hours, 52 minutes of daylight.
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0: Good morning, Greater Edmonton. I'm Neil Morrison. This is Mix 107.9. A once homeless dog rescued from a shelter has become a bit of an expert in tracking down lost pets in England. His trainer, who runs a scent trailing school, adopted him after seeing potential in this remarkably sharp sense of smell. What started as a playful habit of sniffing and searching soon turned into a career helping owners recover missing animals. Now he follows scents from items like toys or fur to locate everything from runaway pets to escaped zoo animals. His precision and patience have made him a trusted partner in countless rescues. Once facing a questionable future, this dog now spends his days proudly putting his powerful nose, to good use helping others. But hey, best be keeping him away from your pants.
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0: A better than average Monday morning to you. Summer seems to officially be here as of today and for the rest of the week. Nothing but sunshine today and the rest of the week. High today 24, clear tonight, low of 14. And as I mentioned, sunny skies all week with highs ranging from 22 to 28 degrees with very little humidity. Normals for this time of year, highs are 22 and lows are 12, so we're right about on track right now.
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1: Gib, this is not true for me, but in North America, one out of four dads say they are better at handling birds and the bees talk than the moms. I am really bad at this.
2: I mean, look, it's uncomfortable, but the reality is we need to be the ones that teach our kids about it, right? Like, they can't hear. It's all over the internet. It's all over. Their peers are going to get it. Everybody now has the older brother that tells too much information to the younger kid. Yeah. It's called the internet, and it's in everybody's home. Yeah. So whether you are the dad or the mom, you got to start having the conversation. And look, I think both parents should be having the conversation from both perspectives with all of the kids. Maybe mom does the initial one with the girls, dad does the initial one with the boys. I don't know. That's for you to decide. But I think it should be it's an important part of development. And the more we hide it away and shy it away, the more predators are able to leverage that.
1: Yeah, I remember the deep conversation I had with Prima when she was younger. I said, "Hey, Prima, come here. I got to talk to you." She goes, "Yeah, Dad. What is it?" I said, "Are you good with the birds and bees stuff? Do we need anything? Do you need to do anything?
2: That is so old school. That's such an old school way of doing it. You get it, right? All right. I'm going to go back to my bar.
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1079, Edmonton's perfect music mix, and there's Naked Eyes finishing off that set. So, how to beat the heat if you were a billionaire? Yes, for normal people, you know, we can beat the heat with some AC, or maybe going to a theater, or just, you know, running through a sprinkler. But here's something for the rich folks. Snow rooms. That's right, the latest luxury status symbol is a custom-built snow room. So, if you're wealthy enough, you can actually install